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0: Hey, it's Lakes 99.5 with Classic Hits. 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
7: Lows dip down to about 63 tonight under overcast skies with a chance of thunderstorms. Winds out of the southeast, 8 to 15 miles per hour. Cloudy skies expected again tomorrow. Chance of thunderstorms. Daytime highs approaching 79. Partly cloudy skies tomorrow night. Slight chance for showers. Lows level off around 56. That's your forecast. I'm staff meteorologist Paul Trombley. Currently, it's 79 degrees.
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7: Lows dip down to about 63 tonight under overcast skies with a chance of thunderstorms. Winds out of the southeast, 8 to 15 miles per hour. Cloudy skies expected again tomorrow. Chance of thunderstorms. Daytime highs approaching 79. Partly cloudy skies tomorrow night. Slight chance for showers. Lows level off around 56. That's your forecast. I'm staff meteorologist Paul Trombley. Currently, it's 79 degrees.
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6: Slight chance for scattered thunderstorms tonight. Otherwise, cloudy skies expected. Lows level off around 63. Winds out of the southeast, 8 to 15 miles per hour. Cloudy skies expected again tomorrow. Chance of rain. Highs around 79. Slight chance for isolated thunderstorms. Tomorrow night, lows around 57. Partly cloudy skies. That's your forecast. I'm staff meteorologist Paul Trombley. Right now, it's 78 degrees.
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3: Slight chance for scattered thunderstorms. Tonight, otherwise cloudy skies expected. Lows level off around 63. Winds out of the southeast, 8 to 15 miles per hour. Cloudy skies expected again tomorrow. Chance of rain. Highs around 79. Slight chance for isolated thunderstorms. Tomorrow night, lows around 57. Partly cloudy skies. That's your forecast. I'm Staff Meteorologist Paul Trombley. Right now, it's 78 degrees.

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12: Slight chance for scattered thunderstorms. Tonight, otherwise cloudy skies expected. Lows level off around 63. Winds out of the southeast, 8 to 15 miles per hour. Cloudy skies expected again tomorrow. Chance of rain. Highs around 79. Slight chance for isolated thunderstorms. Tomorrow night, lows around 57. Partly cloudy skies. That's your forecast. I'm Staff Meteorologist Paul Trombley. Right now, it's 76 degrees.

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4: Slight chance for scattered thunderstorms. Tonight, otherwise cloudy skies expected. Lows level off around 63. Winds out of the southeast, 8 to 15 miles per hour. Cloudy skies expected again tomorrow. Chance of rain. Highs around 79. Slight chance for isolated thunderstorms. Tomorrow night, lows around 57. Partly cloudy skies. That's your forecast. I'm staff meteorologist Paul Frombly. Right now, it's 76 degrees.

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7: Slight chance for scattered thunderstorms tonight. Otherwise, cloudy skies expected. Lows level off around 63. Winds out of the southeast, 8 to 15 miles per hour. Cloudy skies expected again tomorrow. Chance of rain. Highs around 79. Slight chance for isolated thunderstorms tomorrow night. Lows around 57. Partly cloudy skies. That's your forecast. I'm staff meteorologist Paul Trombley. Right now, 75.
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2: Slight chance for scattered thunderstorms. Tonight, otherwise cloudy skies expected. Lows level off around 63. Winds out of the southeast, 8 to 15 miles per hour. Cloudy skies expected again tomorrow. Chance of rain. Highs around 79. Slight chance for isolated thunderstorms. Tomorrow night, lows around 57. Partly cloudy skies. That's your forecast. I'm staff meteorologist Paul Trombley. Right now, 75.
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2: Chance for scattered thunderstorms tonight. Otherwise, cloudy skies expected. Lows level off around 63. Southeasterly winds, 8 to 15 miles per hour. Overcast skies again tomorrow. Chance for scattered thunderstorms. High temperatures reach up to 79. Slight chance for isolated storms. Tomorrow night, lows dip down to about 57, partly cloudy. That's your forecast. I'm Staff Meteorologist Paul Trombley. Right now, 75.
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0: 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Thanks for listening in to the Lakes 99.5. And we want to give you a chance to see Mallrats live at 47 Degrees North Pavilion coming up Saturday, August 29th. 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
6: weather. Chance for scattered thunderstorms tonight. Otherwise, cloudy skies expected. Lows level off around 63. Southeasterly winds 8 to 15 miles per hour. Overcast skies again tomorrow. Chance for scattered thunderstorms. High temperatures reach up to 79. Slight chance for isolated storms tomorrow night. Lows dip down to about 57, partly cloudy. That's your forecast. I'm staff meteorologist Paul Trombley. Currently 73.

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0: greatest hits of all time. Thanks for listening in to the Lakes 99.5. And we want to give you a chance to see Mallrats live at 47 Degrees North Pavilion coming up Saturday, August 29th. Mallrats are the ultimate 90s tribute band, a complete high-energy interactive concert experience with confetti cannons, t-shirt cannons, fog geysers, sparkler machines, 24-foot video wall. 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
2: Chance for scattered thunderstorms overnight. Otherwise, cloudy skies expected. Lows level off around 63. Southeasterly winds 8 to 15 miles per hour. Cloudy skies expected again Saturday. Chance for scattered thunderstorms. Daytime highs approaching 79. Partly cloudy skies Saturday night. Slight chance for isolated thunderstorms. Lows level off around 57. I'm staff meteorologist Paul Trombley. Right now, it's 69 degrees.

0: Thanks for listening in to the Lakes 99.5. I'd like to introduce you to Candace Beacondoa, who is the principal at St. Paul's School, and we're looking at another great fall, Candace.
1: We are, absolutely. We're excited for the new year.
0: Tell us about what you have planned here Monday.
1: Yeah, so Monday, August 17th, from 5:30 to 6:30, we're welcoming any families who are looking for a preschool home for their three-year-olds or four-year-olds. We have plenty of openings, and we'd love to have them come check us out. 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We'll have our paras there. I will be there as well. I can give whole school tours, or we can just check out the preschool classroom and see what our programming's all about. 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We are online at stpaulsschoolperham.org. Thank you so much.
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3: Chance for scattered thunderstorms overnight. Otherwise, cloudy skies expected. Lows level off around 63. Southeasterly winds 8 to 15 miles per hour. Cloudy skies expected again Saturday. Chance for scattered thunderstorms. Daytime highs approaching 79. Partly cloudy skies Saturday night. Slight chance for isolated thunderstorms. Lows level off around 57. I'm staff meteorologist Paul Trombley. Right now, it's 69 degrees.

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1: Chance for scattered thunderstorms overnight, otherwise overcast. Lows level off around 66. Winds out of the southeast, 8 to 15 miles per hour. Cloudy skies expected Saturday. Chance for scattered thunderstorms, daytime highs approaching 79. Partly cloudy Saturday night. Slight chance for isolated thunderstorms. Lows dip down to about 57. That's your forecast. I'm staff meteorologist Paul Trombley. Currently, it's 68 degrees.

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2: Chance for scattered thunderstorms overnight, otherwise overcast. Lows level off around 66. Winds out of the southeast, 8 to 15 miles per hour. Cloudy skies expected Saturday. Chance for scattered thunderstorms. Daytime highs approaching 79. Partly cloudy Saturday night. Slight chance for isolated thunderstorms. Lows dip down to about 57. That's your forecast. I'm staff meteorologist Paul Trombley. Currently, it's 68 degrees.
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1: Chance for scattered thunderstorms overnight, otherwise overcast. Lows level off around 66. Winds out of the southeast, 8 to 15 miles per hour. Cloudy skies expected Saturday. Chance for scattered thunderstorms, daytime highs approaching 79. Partly cloudy Saturday night. Slight chance for isolated thunderstorms. Lows dip down to about 57. That's your forecast. I'm staff meteorologist Paul Trombley. Currently, it's 68 degrees.

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1: Chance for scattered thunderstorms overnight, otherwise overcast. Lows level off around 66. Winds out of the southeast, 8 to 15 miles per hour. Cloudy skies expected Saturday. Chance for scattered thunderstorms, daytime highs approaching 79. Partly cloudy Saturday night. Slight chance for isolated thunderstorms. Lows dip down to about 57. That's your forecast. I'm staff meteorologist Paul Trombley. Currently, it's 68 degrees.
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2: Thunderstorms likely overnight. Otherwise, cloudy skies expected. Lows level off around 66. Southeast winds 8 to 15 miles per hour. Overcast skies again Saturday. Chance of thunderstorms. Daytime highs approaching 81. Slight chance of thunderstorms Saturday night. Lows level off around 58. Partly cloudy skies. That's your forecast. I'm staff meteorologist Paul Trombley. Right now, it's 68 degrees.
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2: Thunderstorms likely overnight. Otherwise, cloudy skies expected. Lows level off around 66. Southeast winds 8 to 15 miles per hour. Overcast skies again Saturday. Chance of thunderstorms. Daytime highs approaching 81. Slight chance of thunderstorms Saturday night. Lows level off around 58. Partly cloudy skies. That's your forecast. I'm staff meteorologist Paul Trombley. Right now, it's 68 degrees.

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2: Lows dip down to about 65 overnight under overcast skies with thunderstorms likely. Winds out of the southeast, 8 to 15 miles per hour. Overcast Saturday, chance of thunderstorms. Highs level off around 81. Slight chance of thunderstorms Saturday night. Lows level off around 58, partly cloudy skies. That's your forecast. I'm staff meteorologist Paul Trombley. Right now, 68.
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1: Lows dip down to about 65 overnight under overcast skies with thunderstorms likely. Winds out of the southeast, 8 to 15 miles per hour. Overcast, Saturday, chance of thunderstorms. Highs level off around 81. Slight chance of thunderstorms, Saturday night. Lows level off around 58, partly cloudy skies. That's your forecast. I'm staff meteorologist Paul Trombley. Right now, 68.

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0: 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Thanks for listening in. 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
1: Chance for storms today. Otherwise, cloudy skies expected. Daytime highs approaching 81. Southwesterly winds 8 to 15 miles per hour. Partly cloudy tonight. Slight chance for storms. Lows dip down to about 58. Sunshine mixed with clouds at times tomorrow. High of 77. Slight chance of thunderstorms. Monday and Tuesday, 80. Monday, 76. Tuesday. I'm staff meteorologist Paul Frombley. Currently, it's 67 degrees.
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2: Chance for storms today. Otherwise, cloudy skies expected. Daytime highs approaching 81. Southwesterly winds 8 to 15 miles per hour. Partly cloudy tonight. Slight chance for storms. Lows dip down to about 58. Sunshine mixed with clouds at times tomorrow. High of 77. Slight chance of thunderstorms. Monday and Tuesday, 80. Monday, 76. Tuesday. I'm staff meteorologist Paul Trombley. Currently, it's 67 degrees.
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2: Hello again, everybody. I'm Wink Martindale, and I welcome you back to the history of rock and roll. In this very special episode, we're going to go back to the 1950s to profile the founding fathers of rock and roll.

0: Crazy Man Crazy was the very first pop hit of a founding father of rock and roll in 1953. Yep, Bill Haley was a Michigan man and leader of the Comets. How did it all start?
1: Well, the beginning for Bill Haley, let's really go back now, was 1946 to be exact. The flavor of our music was a mixture of country and western and rhythm and blues, and eventually a record company came in and saw that it was a different type of music and asked us to make some records, and we were off.

0: Shake, rattle, and roll was a phrase heard often at poker games by songwriter Jesse Stone. So he turned the saying into a song, first made famous as an R&B hit by Big Joe Turner. The version you just heard became the first top 10 tune for Bill Haley and his Comets. Meanwhile, Bill wanted to cut another gem, which proved a sensation at the Comets' live shows.
1: This is a song that I carried around with me for 2 years, and because the composer and the then head of my record company, Essex Records, were bitter enemies, he wouldn't let me record it. That was Mr. Dave Miller of Essex Records, and we signed with Decca in 1954, and the first song that we recorded for Decca was Rock Around the Clock, and 16 million records later, I think Dave Miller is probably sorry.
2: 1, 2, 3 o'clock, 4 o'clock, rock. 5, 6, 7 o'clock, 8 o'clock, rock. 9, 10, 11 o'clock, 12 o'clock, rock, we're gonna rock.

0: Rock Around the Clock is a record now in both the Grammy and Rock and Roll Halls of Fame. It underscores that rock is not a pure form of music, but instead a hybrid, a blend.
1: Too much publicity has been given to the fact that rock and roll is rhythm and blues music, and it is not. It very definitely isn't, any more than it is Western music. It is a combination, as you say, of both. It is basically a rhythm.
2: Wait!

0: I'll give you a typical 2 weeks in the life of Bill Haley and the Comets in the year 1958. We were booked to go to Australia on a 10-day tour. We hit a lightning storm coming into Los Angeles, and the plane almost crashed coming in. We spent 4 hours in Los Angeles, and we did 3 press conferences and two short TV shows. Didn't have time to eat, by the way, and we took off for Honolulu, and we landed in Hawaii. Attempted to get to go to the restaurant to get something to eat, and the people found out somehow we were coming in, and they came in thousands of them, and they grabbed me and lifted me on their shoulders and took me away. I lost my sport jacket, my wallet, and all the money I had. Finally, after 2.5 hours, Pan American was allowed to take their flight out. We landed in Sydney, Australia, and started to do our tour, and we got caught outside the arena, and once again had the clothes ripped off us and what have you. And finally, we left to come home from Sydney, Australia, and I remember breathing a sigh of relief as the plane took off. And as we were coming back, the captain of the ship, who was a very close friend of mine, told me, he says, "Bill," he said, "we're coming into a monsoon." He said, "and we don't have enough fuel to go back to Sydney, and we don't have enough fuel to fly over or around the monsoon, and we can't get under it, so we're going to have to go through it." And we did, and the plane at one point dropped 600 feet, and they say the wings just, like the wings of a dove, shall we say, just bent straight up in the air. It broke every drinking glass in the plane. I remember the salads from the dinners were all over. One of the fellows had a broken arm. We finally, however, safely got back to San Francisco. But all in all, I had the chance to do it over again, I would, because, as I say, from all of it has come success in our field of the music.
1: And goodbye, Bill Haley, as more of rock's founding fathers are coming up.
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1: I'm Wink Martindale, and this time around, we're profiling the founding fathers of rock and roll. Here's a song based on the life of the man who wrote and sang it back in 1958. This record now is in both the Grammy and Rock and Roll Halls of Fame.

0: Johnny B. Goode was part of a string of rock and roll classics written and sung by Chuck Berry in the mid to late 50s. The song remained a part of Chuck's stage act throughout his entire career. Here he is with DJ Red Robinson.
1: Tell me, Chuck, where do you hail from?
2: Yeah, from San Jose.
1: Well, how did you get started in this business, Chuck, anyway?
2: I took an original song up to Chess in Chicago, and they liked it and recorded it, and fortunately it was Maybelline.
1: Maybelline, right. That's the big one.
3: Maybelline.

0: Chuck Berry and a song he first called Ida May. To avoid confusion with the Bob Wills tune titled Ida Red, Chuck changed the title after glancing at a box of Maybelline mascara.
1: How long have you been playing guitar?
2: 6 years.
1: 6 years.
2: Right.
1: And you wouldn't do anything else?
2: Or would you?
1: Oh, yeah. If you had a choice, what would you do?
2: Well, I'm a cosmetologist. I do beauty culture work, you see, before I started into professional music.

0: Chuck Berry wrote Sweet Little 16 while on an all-star package tour. Backstage was a young girl out to get the autograph of every hitmaker she could find. Again, here's Chuck with DJ Red Robinson in 1957.
1: What other plans do you have in the recording industry, say, in the next few months?
2: Get out a hit, that's for sure.
1: Get out a hit song. Have you got a new one out now?
2: Yeah, I have one called School Day.
1: School Day.
2: I think it was released yesterday. It should be floating around, I guess, in about a week.

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1: You think that this music for 1956 and 57, the music I call a big beat, do you think it's here for a few more months or a few more years, or what do you think, Chuck?
2: This big beat that you speak of, it isn't new. It's new to a lot of people, believe me, but it's not new.
1: It's been around a long time, but it's just being introduced in a mass...
2: Under a new name.
1: Under a new name, yeah. Rock and roll.

0: 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In a moment, another founding father of rock and roll. Stay tuned.
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8: Chance for storms today. Otherwise, cloudy skies expected. Daytime highs approaching 81. Southwesterly winds 8 to 15 miles per hour. Partly cloudy tonight. Slight chance for storms. Lows dip down to about 58. Sunshine mixed with clouds at times tomorrow. High of 77. Slight chance of thunderstorms. Monday and Tuesday, 80. Monday, 76. Tuesday. I'm staff meteorologist Paul Frombley. Currently, it's 69 degrees.
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0: I'm Wink Martindale. The history of rock and roll continues now with Buddy Holly.

0: Buddy Holly wrote the song you just heard as Cindy Lou. He changed the title, though, to please Jerry Allison, the drummer in his band, The Crickets. It seemed that Jerry was dating Peggy Sue Garron, whom he later married. One day, Buddy was interviewed by DJ Red Robinson.
1: Well, how long have you had the Crickets together, Buddy?
2: Since January.
1: Since January.
2: Uh-huh.
1: When did you decide to form a group? Was it at that time?
2: Well, the drummer and myself have been playing together about 4 years, and we got the other two boys and asked them if they'd like to join us and form a group.

0: You write your own material, is that right?
1: Yes, that's right.
0: Who helps you with that will be the guy.
1: Jerry Allison, the drummer.
0: Right now, I'm going to put you on the spot. What you got coming up in the future for records?
1: Well, we've got one that was just released the other day by the Crickets called Oh Boy.
0: How do you think it compares with the others?
1: Well, I like Oh Boy better than That'll Be the Day, really.
0: You think it's better?
1: Uh-huh.

0: Boy from Buddy Holly and the Crickets back in 1958. That was the year Buddy dropped in on the TV show of legendary DJ Alan Freed in New York.
1: The one and only Buddy Holly. Buddy Holly.
2: Good to see you, old buddy, again. We did a lot of flying.
3: Yeah, we sure did.
2: I think we rode every kind of airplane there was.
3: Oh, bad. We sure did.
2: Those DC-3s were really something.
3: Oh, boy.
2: Without the feed belts, we'd have been right through the top.
3: That yeah, sure.
2: Well, we had a lot of fun together, and, buddy, let's get together soon, and thank you so much for being with us.
3: Thank you, Alan. It's been my pleasure. Thank you.

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4: Chance for storms today. Otherwise, cloudy skies expected. Daytime highs approaching 81. Southwesterly winds 8 to 15 miles per hour. Partly cloudy tonight. Slight chance for storms. Lows dip down to about 58. Sunshine mixed with clouds at times tomorrow. High of 77. Slight chance of thunderstorms Monday and Tuesday. 80 Monday, 76 Tuesday. I'm staff meteorologist Paul Frombly. Right now, it's 71 degrees.
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6: Next up, the pride of New Orleans, whose bouncy boogie-woogie sparked sales of more than 65 million records. Gotta be talking about the Fat Man.

0: Ain't That a Shame is a heartbreak hit and the very first Fats Domino record to become a pop million seller. Despite the downer lyrics, Ain't That a Shame has a happy sound, as Fats believed that a good time feel would please the most people. Here he is with DJ Red Robinson.
1: What's your real name, Fats?
2: My real name is Antoine Domino.
1: Who called you Fats?
2: Well, I had a bass player with me, and I was sort of small when we had our local band in New Orleans. And I started getting kind of stout, so he started calling me Fats.
1: How much do you weigh, Fats?
2: 2.8.
1: You don't mind people asking?
2: No, help yourself.
1: You don't? Well,

0: Where is your home, Fats?
1: New Orleans.
0: You select your own music, do you?
1: Well, yeah. Mm-hmm.
0: I like, for instance, some of these old numbers that come in, like My Blue Heaven.
1: Oh, yeah, I love them myself, and Blueberry Hill.
0: They go over not only with, say, the teenage crowd, but with...
1: With older people, yeah.
0: You hit the great majority.
1: Yeah, I was pretty lucky when I started recording those old numbers. I bet a lot.

0: Blueberry Hill was a song introduced by cowboy star Gene Autry in 1940, the year the song became a number one pop hit for big band leader Glenn Miller. Fats Domino brought the song back, big time, 16 years later.
1: Tell me, Fats, how many sales you had all told?
2: Well, last year I sold 5 million and some records, or 3 records.
1: Is that right? What kind of music do you prefer, Fats? Do you like the blues, or that's what you're singing, wouldn't you think?
2: Well, any kind of music I don't understand, could dance, Bob.
1: You like music?
2: Well, of any kind, if it's done right.
0: Fats Domino became a founding father of rock and roll, entered the Rock and Roll Hall of Fame, and picked up a Lifetime Achievement Grammy Award. Now let's take a brief break to check out another piano-pounding father of rock and roll who almost didn't record one of his greatest hits. Our resident rock historian Gary Thoreau remembers.
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Producer Art Rupe liked the song, which had been inspired by a phrase DJ Jimmy Panic used to use. But he didn't like the arrangement, which seemed too fast. And on this take, Little Richard added something, a lengthy instrumental intro, based on the intro of one of Richard's all-time favorite records, Jackie Brinston's Rocket 88 from 1951. And that's how take 9 became the magic take.

0: 1958, Good Golly Miss Molly became Little Richard's final top 10 hit. But after that, he rarely gave a concert that didn't include that legendary song.
1: I want you all to know that I am the king of rock and roll! And all the women folks say, woo! And all the men say, oh! Oh, my soul!
0: Little Richard was at the peak of his fame in 1958 when he abruptly gave up rock and roll. He told his startled fans he instead would enter the ministry. Eventually, Little Richard came back to rock and in 1986 entered the Rock and Roll Hall of Fame. I'm Gary Thoreau for the history of rock and roll.

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2: ABC News, I'm Chuck Sievertson. Developing story about an apparent campus shooting. Virginia State University on lockdown as they investigate. The severity of the shooting early today was not immediately clear, but university officials in a post to social media said that there were several suspects and victims shot, no injuries appearing to be life-threatening. Tropical storm Lala headed for Hawaii, expected to become a hurricane today. Honolulu Mayor Rick Belangiardi.
3: We are on full alert, and we will continue to evolve in our preparedness. 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
2: All of Indiana under a state of emergency following a storm that's led to flooding. In southern Lebanon, 9 people killed in an Israeli air attack. 11 others injured, says the Lebanese Health Ministry. The Israeli military says it targeted terrorist infrastructure. This is ABC News. 5 victims plus a suspected gunman are dead and another person is in critical condition following a shooting in Missaukee County, Michigan. State Police Lieutenant Ashley Miller.
4: We're going to conduct a thorough investigation, and we want to make sure to keep our community members up to date on our current situation and what we're discovering throughout this process.
2: Lunar lovers, stargazers, and astronomy admirers are welcome to see what goes on at the Kennedy Space Center for 2 days in November, the 7th and 8th. NASA's historic shuttle landing facility will be open to the public and will feature in an exhibition called Max Power, what NASA uses to complete its missions.
5: Max Power is a chance to show the world NASA's leadership in aviation firsthand. And one of the ways we'll be doing that is by sharing what it's like to work with the world's best research aircraft.
2: NASA Director of Aeronautics, Lori Grindle. Chuck Sievertson, ABC News.
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10: Chance for storms today. Otherwise, cloudy skies expected. Daytime highs approaching 81. Southwesterly winds 8 to 15 miles per hour. Partly cloudy tonight. Slight chance for storms. Lows dip down to about 58. Sunshine mixed with clouds at times tomorrow. High of 77. Slight chance of thunderstorms. Monday and Tuesday, 80. Monday, 76. Tuesday. I'm staff meteorologist Paul Trombley. Right now, it's 71 degrees.
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13: I'm Wink Martindale with the history of rock and roll. This time around, we're profiling rock's founding fathers. Like, say, the one they called the genius, Ray Charles.

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She knows a woman's place.

0: You got to know that was I Got a Woman from the man, Ray Charles. Ray lost his vision at the age of 7 due to glaucoma. Ray Charles couldn't see, but he certainly could feel every emotion in every song he sang. And he was ambitious, too.
1: I was always a sort of a curious kid, you know. I wanted to learn how to do this and how to do that, you know, and I'd ask questions. So I pick up a little knowledge from here and there. If you start out wanting to know, knowledge can never hurt anybody.
0: Ray Charles began recording in 1949, hoping to emulate his idol, Nat King Cole. Slowly, though, Ray developed his own style, one infused with gospel fervor and down-home soul. Of his more than 75 hits, did Ray Charles have a favorite?
1: Overall, I think probably would be What I Say, only because What I Say seems to never stop selling. I mean, it still sells today.

0: What I Say Began is simply an onstage jam to fill time at the end of a club date in Brownsville, Pennsylvania. One thing Ray Charles did that surprised a lot of his rhythm and blues fans was embrace country music, which Ray considered white soul.
1: I record country western songs because I think that they are real songs. They are really earthy songs, you know. I don't try to sing like a country singer. You know, I sing like me, you know what I mean? That's just the way it is.

0: Boy, you got to call that a pop classic indeed. I Can't Stop Loving You was a song written and introduced by country great Don Gibson. Ray Charles took the tune to number one.
1: I think the quickest record for us, say maybe jumping to a million sales fast, was probably I Can't Stop Loving You. It just shot up like that. We sold this almost 2 million records quick.
0: Now, here's a surprise. Ray himself was not impressed by his obvious skills as a vocalist and musician.
1: I'm certainly not a singer by no stretch of imagination. But for what I do, I can make it all fit me. You see, in other words, I can surround myself between my little the things I do with the piano and the little things I do with my voice. And it comes out fairly good.

0: Georgia, ever-loving Georgia on my mind. From a man born in that state, the great Ray Charles. It was a multiple Grammy winner for Ray and is now enshrined in the Grammy Hall of Fame. To this day, Ray Charles' nickname, The Genius, still stands. How did Ray feel about that accolade?
1: I really think that that is one of the greatest tributes that could be paid to one. I think it's wonderful. I really do. It's the kind of a thing, let's face it, it's not many people achieve that. Not too many.
0: In a moment, a whole lot of shaking on the history of rock and roll.
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6: Chance for storms today. Otherwise, cloudy skies expected. Daytime highs approaching 81. Southwesterly winds 8 to 15 miles per hour. Partly cloudy tonight. Slight chance for storms. Lows dip down to about 58. Sunshine mixed with clouds at times tomorrow. High of 77. Slight chance of thunderstorms. Monday and Tuesday, 80. Monday, 76. Tuesday. I'm staff meteorologist Paul Frombley. Right now, it's 71 degrees.
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8: Ah!

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0: whole lot of shaking going on. My first big record was this Boogie Woogie. You could say Boogie Woogie or rock and roll, but it's just music with a beat. It's like a country song, which has a good tune, and has the, only we put the beat to it and rock it and put the real feel to it. And this is where you come with your real rock and roll and never die. You can't get around good rock and roll music. It's got to get to you some kind of way.
1: You shake my nerves and you rattle my brain. 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
1: Of course, you learn new tricks all the time as you're going along. Like when I kicked the piano stool back. Well, that was an accident one time on stage. I was playing, and I don't know. I just stand up. I thought about kicking the stool over, you know, and I did. The stool fell back, and the crowd went crazy. 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I said, well, there you go. 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You know, I was kicking stools back. 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I don't know. I just kind of got wilder on stage as I went, and so we were very successful at it.
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5: Weather can shift quickly and sometimes become dangerous. 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
7: Chance for storms today. Otherwise, cloudy skies expected. Daytime highs approaching 81. Southwesterly winds 8 to 15 miles per hour. Partly cloudy tonight. Slight chance for storms. Lows dip down to about 58. Sunshine mixed with clouds at times tomorrow. High of 77. Slight chance of thunderstorms. Monday and Tuesday, 80. Monday, 76. Tuesday. I'm staff meteorologist Paul Trombley. Right now, it's 71 degrees.
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0: Wouldn't you know, in 1957, a few radio stations banned Wake Up Little Susie? Because it implied that a young unmarried couple had spent the night together. Despite the ban, Wake Up Little Susie became the first of four number one hits for the Everly Brothers, Don and Phil. Here's Phil Everly.
1: When we cut Bye Bye Love, we just did it. You know, I would imagine we'd have done anything, you know, but what you did is you had the opportunity, you had a good song, and we had an opportunity to make it come alive, and that's what Archie always said we did, you know.

0: a true heartbreak hit, Bye Bye Love was rejected by some 30 other stars before the Everly Brothers finally gave the song a try.
1: Boudlow had written the song before Archie had it and heard it, and he showed it to a couple of the other acts he was signing, and they didn't want to do it and sort of fell into our hands. Donald put an intro that he'd invented for another song. We went in and did it, and it's 3 hours later, you know, you're on your way.

0: bird.
1: Bird Dog from the Everly Brothers, who were quite surprised when their version of the song became a pop seller on the pop country and R&B charts.
2: Till the time we cut Bye Bye Love, we were starving to death, you know. And after that, we ate regularly, you know, that's the deal. Donald was, going with a girl steady, and I was eating over to her house. And we were getting by that, and we were getting some money from our parents, but it wasn't enough to keep everything going. They were doing the best they could, and nobody had any money. And so we were doing that. We worked like three times the year before, playing $10 gigs a piece, like 10 a piece, and we'd drive like 300 miles, and you get in, you kick back five. You'd come for $5. That's crazy, you know?

0: I Have to Do Is Dream from the Everlys, who, to no one's surprise, wound up in the Rock and Roll Hall of Fame. In 1997, they also picked up a Lifetime Achievement Grammy Award. Here again is Phil Everly.
1: I'm very happy that Don and I got into the... Being the beginning of something is just about the greatest joy in your life, because you always have that.
0: The voice of Phil Everly of the Everly Brothers. We're profiling the founding fathers of rock and roll and have one more to go.
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0: Rick Nelson was the very first rock star launched by television. His dad, Ozzy, had been a big band leader in the 1930s and 40s with his featured lady songbird, Harriet Hilliard. After the couple married, they starred in their own radio sitcom, which came to television in 1952.
8: The Adventures of Ozzy and Harriet, starring the entire Nelson family. Here's Ozzy. Here's Harriet. Here they are, America's favorite family, the Nelsons.
0: The Adventures of Ozzy and Harriet went on to become the longest-running live-action sitcom in television history. One key reason? It showcased many of the more than 50 hits of Eric Hilliard.

0: Here is Rick Nelson.
1: I decided to become a singer because of a girl I was going out with at the time. I don't think she cared for me as much as I liked her. And I remember listening to a record on the radio, driving, you know, taking her home. And I just sort of casually said, well, I'm going to make a record. Did you know that? And she laughed a lot. And right at that time, I thought to myself, well, I'm going to make a record. And I don't care if I ever get paid for it or anything. I just want to make a record and play it for her, you know, and say, there it is, you know.

0: Again, Rick Nelson.
1: I remember a particular song, a thing called Lonesome Town, that I recorded, and I remember we tried to put, you know, a lot of music and a lot of background to it, and just nothing seemed to fit. Then all of a sudden we were just sort of sitting around and playing the guitar, you know, and it sounded much better without anything, so that's how I recorded it.

0: Rick Nelson and Lonesome Town.
1: The name of the studio that I recorded was a place called Master Recorders in Hollywood, and it was just sort of a one-room studio there, and I remember it was like a two-track tape machine, and at that time it was a big deal, you know, to have two-track. It was a great thing at that time to be able to record just a one track, you know, a music track, and then put your voice on afterwards. You know, it was like people couldn't believe that could be done, you know. It was really too small to, like, move in bigger equipment or anything, and I think right now it's a laundromat, the studio that I used to record at. I wish kind of now that I had bought the building, you know, because it would be nice. Who knows, I may have been in the laundromat business by now, you know, I don't know.

0: Well, we hope you've enjoyed our profiles of some key founding fathers of rock and roll. And our special thanks go to Red Robinson up in Vancouver, British Columbia, Canada, for supplying some very key interviews. The history of rock and roll is written by Gary Thoreau and engineered by Peter Gould. I'm Wink Martindale. Join us again next time for more from the history of rock and roll.
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4: ABC News, I'm Chuck Sievertson. Tropical storm Lala headed for Hawaii and is expected to become a hurricane today. In Hilo, Hawaii, ABC's Melissa Dunn.
5: Residents here are stocking up. We're seeing them getting generators to bottled water. We see it flying off the shelves. They're also filling up sandbags to protect from flooding.
4: After heavy rain leading to flooding, all of Indiana's under a state of emergency. Homes, businesses, roads are underwater in Noblesville, Indiana.
6: It's been flooded three times down here since 68. And it's just getting, seems like every time it turns around, it's flooding down here.
4: Hours after a magnitude 7.7 earthquake struck off the coast of Indonesia early today, killing at least 38 people, injuring over a dozen others, a second earthquake has hit, 6.9 magnitude. An apparent campus shooting early this morning, Virginia State University says it's on lockdown as they investigate. They don't know the severity of the injuries. This is ABC News. Japanese Prime Minister Sane Takaichi stayed away from Tokyo's special shrine, apparently to prioritize diplomatic relations with China and South Korea, but did not mention her country's wartime past in Asia or remorse as Japan marked the 81st anniversary of its agreeing to surrender in World War II. Very alert air traffic controllers spotted a mistake that could have led to a horrific mid-air disaster over Arizona yesterday morning. Two American Airlines planes, one arriving, the other departing around midnight, both had the same call numbers. He radioed instructions to each pilot to 2482 departure and 2482 arrival, all caught by ATC.com.
7: That's the first time I've been working air traffic for 25 years. I've never seen two aircraft pretty much merge with the same call sign. That's pretty incredible.
8: Yeah, we're going to say good job. You know, I've been flying a lot less than that. I've never seen that either. So nice work.
4: FAA is investigating. Chuck Sievertson, ABC News.
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11: Cloudy today with a chance for storms. High of 81, southwest winds 8 to 15 miles per hour. Partly cloudy tonight, slight chance of thunderstorms 58. Daytime highs approaching 77 tomorrow. A blend of clouds and sun. Upper 70s Monday with a slight chance for storms. Cooler Tuesday with highs in the mid 70s. Chance for storms continues. I'm staff meteorologist Paul Frombley. Right now, 71.

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8: weather. Cloudy today with a chance for storms. High of 81, southwest winds 8 to 15 miles per hour. Partly cloudy tonight. Slight chance of thunderstorms, 58. Daytime highs approaching 77 tomorrow. A blend of clouds and sun. Upper 70s Monday with a slight chance for storms. Cooler Tuesday with highs in the mid-70s. Chance for storms continues. I'm staff meteorologist Paul Frombly. Right now, 71.
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7: Daytime highs approaching 81 today under overcast skies with a chance of thunderstorms. Winds out of the southwest, 8 to 15 miles per hour. Partly cloudy skies tonight. Slight chance of thunderstorms. Lows level off around 57. Daytime highs approaching 78 tomorrow. Sunshine mixed with clouds at times. That's your forecast. I'm staff meteorologist Paul Frombly. Currently 72.

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0: referred to, that's Frankie Valli from 78, who said he didn't have a recording contract at the time he recorded Grease. Playing America's favorites, I'm Chuck Matthews on Greatest Hits USA. Once again, welcome to our three-hour musical mind excursion. Coming up on today's show, we'll be counting around the American charts for the second week in August. I'll be taking your request at 855-USA-HITS. In the second hour, I'll go back to 1968 and to finish off a top five countdown from 1974.
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0: Kicking things off at number 11 is Mike Post, who over the years has written some pretty big TV themes, like Hill Street Blues, Magnum P.I., Law & Order, and this one that starred James Garner. It's The Rockford.

0: number 11, Mike Post on Greatest Hits USA. 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Who's on the phone?
1: Hi, Chuck. This is Paul from Aurora, Colorado. I was wondering if you could play Kind of a Drag by the Buckinghams. USA.

in Chicago from 71. They were originally known as The Big Thing down on the south side of the Windy City. That's Beginnings. Next up on Greatest Hits USA, we've got the Barkays, who are the house band at Stax Records in Memphis. When they were asked to be Otis Redding's backing band on his tour, this was their biggest hit before the famous plane crash.

0: 1970, The Carpenters, with a song that was originally written with the idea of giving it to Herb Alpert, but it was The Carpenters who took it to number one. That's close to you. 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
6: Daytime highs approaching 81 today under overcast skies with a chance of thunderstorms. Winds out of the southwest, 8 to 15 miles per hour. Partly cloudy skies tonight, slight chance of thunderstorms, lows level off around 57. Daytime highs approaching 78 tomorrow. Sunshine mixed with clouds at times. That's your forecast. I'm Staff Meteorologist Paul Frombly. Currently 72.

number six, it's War with a 75 archive. They originally played backup for football player Deacon Jones when he had a singing career in L.A. That's Why Can't We Be Friends. Next up on Greatest Hits USA are the Yardbirds, whose drummer Jim McCarthy said that the inspiration for this song was Rock Around the Clock, which the group heard on the radio after a gig one night. That's where Jeff Beck picked up the bass line and then came up with the famous opening guitar line for Over, Under, Sideways, Down.

1972 review, Luther Ingram with If Loving You Is Wrong, number 3 this week. It's now time for the birthday bunch. Here we go. Here are some birthdays for this week in August. On the 11th, it's Cleveland's Eric Carmen. His first hit was Go All the Way with the Raspberries. And Joe Jackson, he was part of that new wave sound. On August 14, we find Larry Graham. He played bass for Sly and the Family Stone. And Dash Crofts, he was half of Seals and Crofts. On August 15, it's Jimmy Webb. He wrote Up, Up and Away for the Fifth Dimension. And a slew of big hits for Glenn Campbell. And original lead singer of the Doobie Brothers, Tom Johnson. He told you to listen to the music. And last, on August 16th, it's Gary Loizzo, who came out of Chicago as the lead singer for the American Breed. From the winter of 67, this was their biggest hit from coast to coast. It's Bend Me, Shape Me on Greatest Hits USA.

0: At number 13, the Commodores from 74. They got the title for that song from Berry Gordy. He thought the rapid-fire sound of the clavinet reminded him of a machine gun. Next up on Greatest Hits USA, I've got one from Seals and Crofts. 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

0: Daytime highs approaching 81 today under overcast skies with a chance of thunderstorms. Winds out of the southwest, 8 to 15 miles per hour. Partly cloudy skies tonight. Slight chance of thunderstorms. Lows level off around 57. Daytime highs approaching 78 tomorrow. Sunshine mixed with clouds at times. That's your forecast. I'm staff meteorologist Paul Frombley. Currently 72.
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0: 17. That's Seals and Crofts from 73. It's now that time to pick up the phone and call us on our nationwide toll-free hotline. Here comes the number. 855-USA-HITS. Who's on the phone?
1: Chuck, this is Lenny from Long Island. Now I'm hoping that you can play a hit from the Classics 5, Traces of Love. What a great song. USA!

0: 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They placed five singles in the top 40 before Ray Parker Jr. went solo. That's You Can't Change That. Coming up next hour on Greatest Hits USA, it was too political. Plus, he pleads not guilty. Stay tuned. 1968 is next.
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5: Daytime highs approaching 81 today under overcast skies with a chance of thunderstorms. Winds out of the southwest, 8 to 15 miles per hour. Partly cloudy skies tonight. Slight chance of thunderstorms. Lows level off around 57. Daytime highs approaching 78 tomorrow. Sunshine mixed with clouds at times. That's your forecast. I'm staff meteorologist Paul Frobley. Currently 72.

who had to push Atlantic Records to release that song as a single because Atlantic thought it was too political. That's People Got to Be Free. 1968. Playing America's favorites, I'm Chuck Matthews on Greatest Hits USA. Next up, Donovan, who wrote this song with the idea of giving it to Jimi Hendrix. Luckily, Jimmy was out of town, which gave producer Mickey Most a chance to record another huge hit with Donovan. From the summer of 68, here's Hurdy Gurdy Man.

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and it's Archie Bell, who, by the way, if you didn't know, was from Houston. He likes to tell everybody. His younger brother, Jerry, was a lead singer for Motown's Daz Band. Their big one came out in the summer of 82 with Let It Whip. Next up on Greatest Hits USA, Gary Puckett and the Union Gap. They sold over 11 million records as the best-selling act of 1970.

0: Cast, Mama Cast, with a song that originally came out in 1931. That's Dream a Little Dream. Coming up next on Greatest Hits USA, it was part of a demo. Plus, they sold more records.
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9: Daytime highs approaching 81 today under overcast skies with a chance of thunderstorms. Winds out of the southwest, 8 to 15 miles per hour. Partly cloudy skies tonight. Slight chance of thunderstorms. Lows level off around 57. Daytime highs approaching 78 tomorrow. Sunshine mixed with clouds at times. That's your forecast. I'm staff meteorologist Paul Frobley. Currently, it's 73 degrees.

97.7, The Moody Blues, with a song that features the London Philharmonic Orchestra. That's Tuesday afternoon. Next up on Greatest Hits USA, Jim Morrison, who is known for writing poetry long before The Doors came out. One of those poems was recorded as an early demo for the group and was resurrected for their Waiting for the Sun LP. Here's Hello, I

Number six this week, The Fifth Dimension with Stone Soul Picnic on Greatest Hits USA. It's August 1968. Here are the headlines. From Miami Beach, Richard Nixon is nominated for president by the Republicans on the first ballot. At his acceptance speech, Nixon pledges to end the Vietnam War and promises a tough approach to crime and lawlessness. From California, Sirhan Sirhan pleads not guilty in the murder of Senator Robert Kennedy. That came just weeks after he said he, quote, pulled the trigger, unquote. In Chicago, police used tear gas to drive 1,500 anti-war protesters out of Northside Park after they attacked several police cars. And France becomes the world's fifth hydrogen bomb power, exploding a device at its test center in the South Pacific. And from California, Tom Brokaw moves to KNBC in Los Angeles, where he is now anchoring the 11 p.m. news. In music news, Motown says it grossed $30 million last year. The company now employs over 200 and claims to have sold more 45 records than anybody else for the past 5 years. And from the Beatles, it's reported that Paul has broken up with his longtime girlfriend, actress Jane Asher. And on Sunday night, it was ABC on your TV, where you watched Admiral Harriman Nelson in the Sea View. It's Voyage to the Bottom of the Sea.

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0: 1929, the Beach Boys, who, after experimenting with other sounds, decided to go back to the sand and surf. That's Do It Again. Coming up next on Greatest Hits USA, he came out of South Africa. Plus, they had high standards. Stay tuned as 1968 continues.
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8: Daytime highs approaching 81 today under overcast skies with a chance of thunderstorms. Winds out of the southwest, 8 to 15 miles per hour. Partly cloudy skies tonight. Slight chance of thunderstorms. Lows level off around 57. Daytime highs approaching 78 tomorrow. Sunshine mixed with clouds at times. That's your forecast. I'm staff meteorologist Paul Frombley. Currently, it's 73 degrees.
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Masekela, who is a trumpet player who came out of South Africa. That's Grazing in the Grass. Next up on Greatest Hits USA, supergroup Cream, who consider themselves the cream of the crop, hence their name. At number 10, it's Sunshine of Your Love.

0: 26, the Amboy Dukes featuring one Ted Nugent on guitar with a tune written about an LSD trip. That's Journey to the Center of Your Mind. Yeah. Well, that concludes our look in the 68 record bin. Coming up next hour on Greatest Hits USA, he was stuck in a hotel room. Plus, I've got the top five countdown for this week in 1974.
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7: 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The

0: Simon from 69. He said that he wrote Sweet Caroline while stuck in a Memphis hotel room.
1: 1973.
0: Playing America's favorites, I am Mr. Music Chuck Matthews on Greatest Hits USA. Next up, we've got the divine Miss M. Bette Midler with a song that was produced by Barry Manilow, her former piano player. Here's Boogie Woogie Bugle Boy.

0: 10, Barry Manilow from 78. It's now time to light up the phones from coast to coast. Just dial this number. 855-USA-HITS. Who's on the phone?
1: This is Wendy from Boston. I would like to hear Midnight Confessions by the Grassroots. Thanks. Have a great weekend.
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0: 1967, whose lead singer picked up his nickname of Smokey Joe from one of his uncles when he was very young. That's More Love. 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Hey, coming up next, I've got a lost hit from 1970.
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6: weather. Daytime highs approaching 81 today under overcast skies with a chance of thunderstorms. Winds out of the southwest, 8 to 15 miles per hour. Partly cloudy skies tonight, slight chance of thunderstorms, lows level off around 57. Daytime highs approaching 78 tomorrow. Sunshine mixed with clouds at times. That's your forecast. I'm staff meteorologist Paul Frombley. Currently, it's 73 degrees.
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0: 1970, who starred as Claude in the Broadway musical Hair. 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

0: This one's a smoker. Number 10, Golden Earring from 74. They began in the Netherlands way back in 1961, but they didn't have a hit in the U.S. until Radar Love. Up next on Greatest Hits USA, I've got the top five countdown for this week in 1974.
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7: Daytime highs approaching 81 today under overcast skies with a chance of thunderstorms. Winds out of the southwest, 8 to 15 miles per hour. Partly cloudy skies tonight. Slight chance of thunderstorms. Lows level off around 57. Daytime highs approaching 78 tomorrow. Sunshine mixed with clouds at times. That's your forecast. I'm staff meteorologist Paul Frobley. Right now, 74.
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0: Kicking things off at number 5 is Blue Magic, who came out of Philly with a song that was inspired by a visit to an antique circus museum. Here

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Next up on Greatest Hits USA, John Denver, who wrote this song about his wife, Anne. But did you know when they divorced 8 years later, he took a chainsaw to cut up the bed? Huh, who saw that coming with those glasses? Here's Annie's song.

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0: Next up on Greatest Hits USA, EJ the DJ, Elton John, who had some cool friends help out on this one. He had Carl Wilson and Bruce Johnson of the Beach Boys and Tony Tenio before she became famous with The Captain. On its way to number one, here's Don't Let the Sun Go Down on Me.

0: A cut from his Caribou album, That's Don't Let the Sun Go Down on Me. Next on Greatest Hits USA, I've got the number one record for this week in 1974.
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0: It's now time for the biggest hit this week in 1974. Here comes Paper Lace with The Night Chicago Died.
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0: 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It's Paper Lace with a 74 encore, The Night Chicago Died.
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0: Hey, coming up next weekend, we'll be taking more of your requests. In hour two, we'll go back 50 years to 1976. And to finish off, a top five countdown from 1963. Until then, it's been a hoot, I got a scoot. Remember, do what you want, dig what you do, because baby, that's what life is all about. Have a great week. Adios.
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0: 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And we want to give you a chance to see Mallrats live at 47 Degrees North Pavilion coming up Saturday, August 29th. 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
6: Daytime highs approaching 81 with fog in spots early this afternoon under overcast skies with a chance of thunderstorms. Winds out of the west, 8 to 15 miles per hour. Partly cloudy tonight, slight chance of thunderstorms. Lows level off around 57. Highs around 78 tomorrow. Sunshine mixed with clouds at times. That's your forecast. I'm staff meteorologist Paul Trombley. Right now, it's 74 degrees.
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0: Thanks for listening in to the Lakes 99.5. I'd like to introduce you to Candace Beacom-Doa, who is the principal at St. Paul's School, and we're looking at another great fall, Candace.
1: We are, absolutely. We're excited for the new year.
0: Tell us about what you have planned here Monday.
1: Yeah, so Monday, August 17th, from 5:30 to 6:30, we're welcoming any families who are looking for a preschool home for their three-year-olds or four-year-olds. We have plenty of openings, and we'd love to have them come check us out. The preschool teacher will be there. We'll have our paras there. I will be there as well. I can give whole school tours, or we can just check out the preschool classroom and see what our programming's all about. Give us a call at 218-346-2300. 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Thank you so much.
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9: Cloudy this afternoon with a chance for storms. High of 80. Winds out of the west, 8 to 15 miles per hour. Partly cloudy tonight. Slight chance for storms, 57. Tomorrow, daytime highs approaching 78. Slight chance of thunderstorms Monday and Tuesday. Upper 70s Monday, mid 70s by Tuesday. That's your forecast. I'm staff meteorologist Paul Frombly. Right now, it's 77 degrees.
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8: Cloudy this afternoon with a chance for storms. High of 80. Winds out of the west, 8 to 15 miles per hour. Partly cloudy tonight. Slight chance for storms, 57. Tomorrow, daytime highs approaching 78. Slight chance of thunderstorms Monday and Tuesday. Upper 70s Monday, mid-70s by Tuesday. That's your forecast. I'm staff meteorologist Paul Frombly. Right now, it's 77 degrees.

0: Thanks for listening in to the Lakes 99.5. I'd like to introduce you to Candace Beacom-Doa, who is the principal at St. Paul's School, and we're looking at another great fall, Candace.
1: We are, absolutely. We're excited for the new year.
0: Tell us about what you have planned here Monday.
1: Yeah, so Monday, August 17th, from 5:30 to 6:30, we're welcoming any families who are looking for a preschool home for their three-year-olds or four-year-olds. 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I can give whole school tours, or we can just check out the preschool classroom and see what our programming is all about. 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
8: Cloudy this afternoon with a chance for storms. High of 80. Winds out of the west, 8 to 15 miles per hour. Partly cloudy tonight. Slight chance for storms, 57. Tomorrow, daytime highs approaching 78. Slight chance of thunderstorms Monday and Tuesday. Upper 70s Monday, mid 70s by Tuesday. That's your forecast. I'm Staff Meteorologist Paul Frombly. Right now, 78.

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7: Cloudy this afternoon with a chance for storms. High of 80. Winds out of the west, 8 to 15 miles per hour. Partly cloudy tonight. Slight chance for storms, 57. Tomorrow, daytime highs approaching 78. Slight chance of thunderstorms Monday and Tuesday. Upper 70s Monday, mid 70s by Tuesday. That's your forecast. I'm staff meteorologist Paul Frombly. Currently, it's 77 degrees.

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12: Cloudy this afternoon with a chance for storms. High of 80. Winds out of the west, 8 to 15 miles per hour. Partly cloudy tonight. Slight chance for storms, 57. Tomorrow, daytime highs approaching 78. Slight chance of thunderstorms Monday and Tuesday. Upper 70s Monday, mid 70s by Tuesday. That's your forecast. I'm staff meteorologist Paul Frombly. Currently, it's 77 degrees.

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7: Cloudy skies with a few peaks of sun this afternoon with a slight chance of thunderstorms. High temperatures reach up to 80, winds out of the west, 10 to 20 miles per hour. Partly cloudy skies tonight, slight chance of thunderstorms, lows level off around 57. Daytime highs approaching 78 tomorrow, sunshine mixed with clouds at times. That's your forecast. I'm staff meteorologist Paul Trombley. Right now, 78.
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8: Cloudy skies with a few peaks of sun this afternoon with a slight chance of thunderstorms. High temperatures reach up to 80, winds out of the west 10 to 20 miles per hour. Partly cloudy skies tonight, slight chance of thunderstorms, lows level off around 57. Daytime highs approaching 78 tomorrow. Sunshine mixed with clouds at times. That's your forecast. I'm staff meteorologist Paul Trombley. Right now, 80.

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9: Partly cloudy skies tonight with a slight chance for storms. Lows around 57, winds out of the northwest, 8 to 15 miles per hour. Sunshine mixed with clouds at times again tomorrow. Highs level off around 78. Tomorrow night, lows dip down to about 54. 79 Monday with a slight chance of thunderstorms. 75 Tuesday, storms continue. That's your forecast. I'm staff meteorologist Paul Trombley. Currently 78.

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9: Partly cloudy skies tonight with a slight chance for storms. Lows around 57, winds out of the northwest, 8 to 15 miles per hour. Sunshine mixed with clouds at times again tomorrow. Highs level off around 78. Tomorrow night, lows dip down to about 54. 79 Monday with a slight chance of thunderstorms. 75 Tuesday, storms continue. That's your forecast. I'm Staff Meteorologist Paul Trombley. Currently 78.

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6: Partly cloudy skies tonight with a slight chance for storms. Lows around 57, winds out of the northwest, 8 to 15 miles per hour. Sunshine mixed with clouds at times again tomorrow. Highs level off around 78. Tomorrow night, lows dip down to about 54. 79 Monday with a slight chance of thunderstorms. 75 Tuesday, storms continue. That's your forecast. I'm staff meteorologist Paul Trombley. Currently, it's 77 degrees.
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6: Partly cloudy skies tonight with a slight chance for storms. Lows around 57, winds out of the northwest, 8 to 15 miles per hour. Sunshine mixed with clouds at times again tomorrow. Highs level off around 78. Tomorrow night, lows dip down to about 54. 79 Monday with a slight chance of thunderstorms. 75 Tuesday, storms continue. That's your forecast. I'm staff meteorologist Paul Trombley. Currently, it's 77 degrees.

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4: 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Happy weekend. Kid Kelly here with a couple of hours of hot 80s hits. Thanks for listening. Let's go back to 1983 from Michael Jackson. Here's MJ with Wanna Be Startin' Somethin'.

0: All the 80s hits live right here a couple hours every weekend. Back to 1980, that's Queen and Crazy Little Thing Called Love. And this is Kid Kelly. Listen.
1: Socrates, the only true wisdom consists in knowing that you know nothing.
2: 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Oh, yeah. 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Yeah.
0: All right, that's your clip to this weekend's Backtracks 80s mystery movie. A clue to help you ID that is... Phone Booth. Stay here, another clue and your answer coming. Now, the lead singer of this band says he's a big fan of astrology. He says it's even given him the edge in many things in life. Here's Boy George of Culture Club. From 1983, this is Time, Clock of the Heart.

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4: Partly cloudy skies tonight with a slight chance for storms. Lows around 57, winds out of the northwest, 8 to 15 miles per hour. Sunshine mixed with clouds at times again tomorrow. Highs level off around 78. Tomorrow night, lows dip down to about 54. 79 Monday with a slight chance of thunderstorms. 75 Tuesday, storms continue. That's your forecast. I'm staff meteorologist Paul Frombley. Currently, it's 74 degrees.
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And this is Kid Kelly keeping your 80s moving and stopless with Rick Springfield. 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
5: Partly cloudy skies tonight with a slight chance for storms. Lows around 57, winds out of the northwest, 8 to 15 miles per hour. Sunshine mixed with clouds at times again tomorrow. Highs level off around 78. Tomorrow night, lows dip down to about 54. 79 Monday with a slight chance of thunderstorms. 75 Tuesday, storms continue. That's your forecast. I'm staff meteorologist Paul Trombley. Right now, 71.
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11: Happy weekend. Thanks for listening. Here's another hint to your Backtracks 80s mystery movie. Their school report rocked. Stay here. Another hint and your answer coming. Now back to 1984 for Daryl Hall and John Oates, sometimes known as Hall and Oates. Here's M-E-T-H-O-D-O-F-L-O-V-E, Method of Modern Love.

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You got the place that plays a decade of 80s backtracks every weekend at this time with me, Kid Kelly. That's the band who were searching around for a good title for the song and found it by flipping through, wait for it, the Bible. From 83, that's Rock of Ages. This is Kid Kelly keeping your 80s moving ahead to 1984. Here's Irene Cara and Breakdance.

0: tracks on this station, this time, every weekend. Back to 1984, that's Irene Cara and Breakdance. 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
1: Socrates, the only true wisdom consists in knowing that you know nothing.
2: That's us, dude.
1: Oh, yeah. Let's bag them.
2: Yeah.
0: Okay, that's your clip to this weekend's Backtracks 80s Mystery Movie. Clues to help you ID it were phone booth and their school report rocked. And your answer, just when it looked like this pair was flunking, a time-traveling phone booth helped them both gather real figures from history in an unforgettable show in the front of the school. This all took place in the hit movie Bill and Ted's Excellent Adventure.
3: Excellent!
0: A big comedy hit in 1988. And stay right here. More awesome 80s hits happen next.
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11: Lows around 57 tonight under partly cloudy skies, northwest winds 8 to 15 miles per hour. Sunshine mixed with clouds at times again tomorrow. Daytime highs approaching 78. Tomorrow night, 54. Upper 70s Monday with a slight chance for storms. Cooler Tuesday with highs in the mid-70s and scattered showers possible. That's your forecast. I'm staff meteorologist Paul Trombley. Right now, it's 71 degrees.
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0: I'm Kid Kelly. 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Follow me on Twitter. I'll follow you back. Now an 80s hit lyric to ID goes, body gets so weak I can hardly stand. So who sang that? I'll say it and play it after Pat Benatar. Back to 84 for We Belong.

nights, a couple hours every weekend, back to 1984. That's Pat Benatar and We Belong. And this is Kid Kelly with your 80s backtrack song lyric. It goes, "Body gets so weak, I can hardly stand." So, who sang that? Well, your year is 1983. Your artist, Prince. This kicks off more Stompless 80s hot hits. Here's Delirious.